0: On the fourth date, he plays a trick on me. I go up to his floor, but he's playing dead, lying still. In the hallway, I panic, but then I see his smile.
1: Is this it?
0: I think it is.
1: Is this it?
0: I think it is. With those sharp black eyes, he sees my soul. Is this it?
1: I think it is.
0: Is this it?
1: I think it is.
0: Oh, Piglin!